Drum and Amber Shepherd with Slow Motion. Hello and welcome to another episode of Group Therapy with myself, Jono from Above and Beyond. It's been another really busy week in the dance music world, and tonight I'll be playing you the latest music from Michael Cassette, Spencer Brown, Amtrak, Omnia, and many more. On guest mix duties, we've got Philip Castle, who recently dropped a remix of Ollie Smith's Wash Away. And if you dropped us a comment on the AMB socials, then I'll try and get through as many of them as I can. Right, let's dive into it then with Jerome Ismaël's new rework of Dystopia's Humanity.

0: Ah, nice one from last week. That was Michael Cassette with Mountain Dew. It's from his new When You're In Love EP, which will be landing on Anjuna Deep in June. Keep your eyes peeled for that. New music on the way from Jamie Stevens and the Sultan and Shepherd Boys. But next...
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0: This week's top track comes from Max Graham, Second Sign and Evie Ali, three artists joining forces for the first time. Max and Second Sign are well known in the prog and trance worlds and have been championed by the likes of Tiësto, Armin and Ferry Corsten. Evie Ali, on the other hand, is the new alias of Dutch and Canadian R&B singer Noah. Out next Tuesday on Anjuna Beats, this is Max Graham, Second Sign and Evie Ali with Every Moment.

Groove Therapy with Above and Beyond. Jamie Stevens there with a big rework of Paul Thomas's Jumbo. In touring news, Above and Beyond are going to be bringing the full Bigger Than All of Us production to Silverworks Island in East London on July the 3rd. We're going to be joined by Yotto, Lena Punks, and to top it all off, Grum will be going back to back with none other than Jay Riven. It's going to be a huge night. If you want to be there, bag your tickets from biggerthanallofus.com. Ebenezer, Nikki Elizabeth, and Spencer Brown are all on the way. And of course, that guest mix from Philip Castle. But right now, it's back into it with Sultan and Shepherd's new one. This is Pikachu.

Jack Willard, Littlefoot and Ava Sofia's new single, Light Shines. You can pick that up over on Colorize. Time now for some of your shout-outs. Alexandra from Oberon, New South Wales, is sending love to Mattia. They're getting married tomorrow and she says she's so excited to celebrate your love with family and friends. Fellow Aussie Charlie wants to give a shout out to the Brisbane, Adelaide and Sydney Angina fan for representing the best community of people ever. He says they've made the Above and Beyond tour absolutely unforgettable. And Alex and Haley want to give a little shout out to their beautiful daughter Alison, who apparently loves nothing more than being with her dad while she dances along to the show every Saturday.

Nikki Elizabeth and Nathan Ball there with Light, and before that, Ebenezer and Lovely with On My Skin. Out today on A State of Trance. In Anjuna Beats touring news, this summer label legends Genix, Grum, Lena Punks and Oliver Smith will all be taking over Zandvoort's Pile 69 on August the 30th for an epic all-day beachside party. If you want to be involved, get yourself over to the Anjuna Beats website now and bag your tickets. Right, back into it now with a tune from the one and only Spencer Brown. He made his return to Anjuna Deep recently with a two-tracker. This is called Comeback Kids.

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2: Big one from last week. iMusic's new rework of Faker's Azure. Camille wants to wish Bobby a very happy birthday and also huge congratulations on their upcoming wedding with Frankie. Carlos from Hamilton, Ontario, sends his love to his wife, Sabrina, for supporting him through his recent mental health struggles. He says he's very grateful for you. A minister from San Diego congratulates her boyfriend, Ryan, for passing his certification exam. She says she's so proud of him and she can't wait to celebrate with him and Jay at ABGT 700. Nice one, Ryan. Time now for some Double Dutch with Mies Salome and Robbie East. This is Mind State from Mies' new LP, Let It Be Real.

0: and Jim D favourites Ezequiel Arias and Durante there with the title track of their excellent new EP, Prisma. And if you're wondering what those two sound like live, then be sure to catch them on the Anjuna Deep South America Open Air Tour. Today they're actually back-to-back at the Lima show, and both play Open Air Santiago tomorrow alongside 16BL, Mateus Bravo, Michelle Hecht, Matty Owl and Patrice Bamal. 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
0: Every week we hand the decks over to our Anjuna family on Discord and let them decide which deserves a second spin. This week, you guys rally behind Mr. Eric Luttrell and his new single, Love. A great choice, I've got to say. Thanks to everyone who voted. Here we go then.

Group Therapy with Above and Beyond, debuted by the Mojave Grey Boys at Coachella last weekend. That was Beyond with Eroders. Time for one final round of messages. Viv from California sends her love to boyfriend Philippe. She says she can't wait to see Above and Beyond under the electric sky at EDC next month. Steve in Ludlow is sending a big get well, speedy recovery to his daughter Scarlett, who recently broke her ankle. Rest up, Scarlett. And finally, Christine from Wisconsin is shouting out her sister and brother-in-law, who are expecting their baby this week. She says she loves you both and hopes everything goes well. Heading into the final stretch of the show now, before we hand over to Philip Castle for tonight's guest mix. Up next, something brand new from Amtrak. I'll tell you more about this in a few minutes.

Alex Gold there with Kepasa, and before that Amtrak with High Speed Rings, the second single from his new EP Civilian World, set to land on Anjuna Deep soon. ABGT is the hashtag to use if you want to get involved with the show online. We're also currently broadcasting on YouTube and Twitch if you want to join in with the Anjuna family live chat. Back into the music now with something from Omnia. This is I See Light.

0: not so fun when the rabbit's got the gun. 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
4: Yes, perfect.
3: Okay, and then we'll stop back into
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0: You good?
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0: 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Naris. Naris is over here. And Fiona. And Rachel. And Fiona, they're going to be playing strings, man. 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

0: always wanted me around, but you wanted me around to, like, support your craft. 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

most girls. 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Shit, you like a prize from the state fit. Beauty's in the eye of the beholder. Don't you wish you was younger, you was bolder.

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FM 100. I just want to get you through the night. This song is called Joy. Sweet Joy. I had to conquer my fears, I had to wrestle with faith. I made some plans for the future, them plans kept showing up late. That led to joy, sweet joy. Became a stranger to friends, but real pally with my doubts. I had to lose the bigger picture just to figure me out, to find some joy, sweet joy.

0: message on Facebook, Ulrich did, and they had just made their first song. Yeah, so I've been with them from the very start. Like, I'm the unofficial, official third member of the band, which is fun.
1: That's so cool. Anyways, I'm here with Johannes Graves Muscat. Did I pronounce your name correctly?
0: Yeah.
1: Johannes.
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0: 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Infinita.
1: What I know about life comes out of a book, but of all of the people there are in the world.